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But every realm comes to an end.

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2: 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Not working hard. Yeah, right, picture that with a Kodak. Or better yet, go to town.

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this is Temper City, and you're listening to our debut song, Self-Aware.